0: 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The program.
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0: I go by the name of Swiss Beast Monster.

0: And yeah, you know, I used to dream about this when I was a little boy. I never thought it would end up this way. Drums.
1: M. Edwell.
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1: 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Più musica.

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2: Good power.
3: Yeah. This album is dedicated to all the teachers that told me I never amount to nothing. To all the people that lived above the buildings that I was hustling from, that called the police on me when I was just trying to make some money to feed my daughter. So good, and all the niggas in the struggle, you know what I'm saying? Yeah. It's all good, baby.

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